since a jet. He sold weed, little pile of pills, nothing too legit. From the seats, I'm from Glenwood. Small little house, small streets. One of them hoods, one outrance, one entrance. The script was very different.

Yeah, yeah, yeah, that's right. It's your boy Afura, Soundboy for Dead, doing big things right here, straight out of Napoli. Your boy Afura with Anura. Look out for that ill shit. Watch ya!

Well, I wasn't saying too much neither. I was more a schoolgirl, hard-working asshole. I figured I was speedo motorcycle. Had to earn my dough, had to earn my dough. But no, you gotta relate, babe. You gotta find the rhythm within. The floor boy slides up to me and he says, hey, sister, you're just moving too fast. You're screwing up the quota. You're doing your piece.

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If you are the light, you are the path. To all you bright motherfuckers out there in the world, keep shining, man. Respect to Sophia and Betty Bean to a dark end. If you are the light, you are the path. To all you bright motherfuckers out there in the world, keep shining, man. Respect to Sophia and Betty Bean.